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It's Wayne D. Monday morning, 8:35 in the morning rush. Jonathan and Kelly revealed their favorite thing of the past 24 hours. They want to know what yours is, too. 97.5 WCOS.

97.5 WCOS. And Jason Aldean right there. It's Wayne D and Tay celebrating America 250 by giving away free money. Details on that in a couple of minutes from now. Here's Zach Top, South of Sanity.

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1: 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We're going to talk about it here coming up in just a couple minutes. But we've also got Chris Young joining us tonight. So excited. We're going to talk about the Deluxe album. We're going to talk about his new bar in Nashville. That's coming soon. And so much more. 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Open it up, press the microphone button, and send me that question. 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I'm going to take
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1: Can you believe it's back and bigger than ever? I mean, Lainey Wilson is a part of it, Kenny Chesney, and so much more. They're all going to be taking the same stage as Snoop Dogg and BTS and so much more. It's insane. Our iHeartRadio Music Festival coming back in September. You've got your chance to win your way there. 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
1: Y'all, I'm still trying to recoup from this weekend. Got to be out in Nashville for CMA Fest. So many fun things happened. Hosted the iHeart Country House Party. 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It's Tay on Air.

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It's Wayne D. Got Jonathan and Kelly back with What You Talking About at 6:30. 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

0: South Carolina's number one for country and home of the Morning Rush. 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
1: And I'm so excited to be joined by Chris Young. Thanks for taking the time. Seriously, it means so much to us. You know, before we get to your music, because you just released this deluxe album and it's so good, right? More country artists seem to be wrapping their arms around deluxe. We're going to talk about that, though, coming up in just a couple minutes. First, I want to talk about your bar. Now, there's so many different artists doing the bar thing right now, which is so cool. But why was this the perfect time for you to do it?
2: I just found the right space. I didn't want something that was crazy big, multi-story. I wanted to do a sports bar. I wanted to do something that, you know, doesn't necessarily lean towards the part of my life that is the majority of it, which is music. I wanted to do something a little bit different. So I finally found a spot. It's 94 person cap. And, I was like, yeah, this is it. This is what I've been looking for. So we put a lot of effort into that, a lot of effort into the kitchen. My chefs are absolutely incredible. I feel like it's sort of a slap in the face to them to call it elevated bar food because it's so nice. Like, yeah. We did a taste test of everything, and I was just like, man, this is insane. But it's going to be a lot of fun to have that place open. And, you know, we've got a bunch of stuff that we've hung up on the walls, whether it's sports memorabilia all the way to, you know, plaques of mine for music to stuff from friends of mine that

0: they've given and been like, hey, man, hang this up. Let it have a spot. So it's going to be a different vibe and something that I've been wanting to do for a long time and just timed out perfectly.
1: Yeah. I mean, we can't wait for it. We're going to have to take a little trip to Nashville to see it. But Famous Friends Bar coming soon to Nashville. So if you're going out there, relatively soon, check it out. More with Chris Young coming up in just a couple minutes with Wayne D and Tay.
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0: 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It's getting wild out there, y'all. 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
1: This is Brantley Gilbert. What's going on? It's Wayne D. and Tay. If you're on Instagram, it's at Wayne D. and Tay. Click follow. 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
1: And we want to talk about your deluxe album. You know, I feel like a lot of country artists are starting to wrap their arms around creating deluxe versions of their album, which is great for the fans because that means we only get more, right? But why? I mean, was it cool for you on your side to make a deluxe album?
2: I mean, for me, I love the timing, at least in this particular instance for me. Because I'm going with I Didn't Come Here to Leave is the new single. It's the title track of the record. Plus, now I get to give people, you know, a duet with Breland, a duet with Shaylin, and another new song that one of my really close friends wrote. So I feel like it gives it a little bit of a new life at the same time that, you know, we're dropping a new single. And then, you know, you can have multiple songs work at the same time now. So it's kind of cool to have some new stuff to give to, you know, fans of your music,
3: right,
2: and people that are just excited to hear something different that maybe if they've gone through like the track listing, or if they haven't, they'll find that stuff there.
1: Mm-hmm. Yeah, I mean, the more the merrier for the fans, right? Love that for us. More with Chris Young coming up here in just a couple minutes. I'm gonna take the
4: 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Hey, it's Jonathan Rush.
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1: now. WCOS. There are rumors going around that Taylor Swift, Travis Kelce, they're getting ready to get hitched inside Madison Square Garden July 3rd over the holiday weekend. I don't think this is true, y'all. I mean, they're probably keeping it super under wraps, right?

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1: 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Just something to put a little smile on your face, put you in a better mood after a Monday. And y'all, this community is wrapping its arms around this restaurant owner who really needs it. 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I'll share with you coming up in less than 15.

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Wayne D. Got Jonathan and Kelly back in the morning with What You Talk About at 6:30. Now, that's a shot to win tickets to see Luke Bryan in July in Charleston. 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
8: 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I'm Theo Henderson, and I created the show while I was unhoused on the streets of Los Angeles. 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

0: 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John Morgan, that is called Kid Myself. Hopefully your Monday's been awesome. More with our special guest coming up in a few minutes. Hanging with Chris Young on a Monday night. Riley Green, song is Change My Mind. Want to get your favorite song on? Just hit us on Instagram, Wayne D and Tay.
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1: And we get to continue our chat with Chris Young. Thanks so much for hanging out with us in studio tonight. You can follow us too on Instagram at Wayne D and Tay, or my personal Instagram. It's Tay on Air. DM us if you have a question for Chris, and we'll get it answered. But you know, with everything coming up, your bar, your deluxe album, your new song, you've got so much to look for. Touring, obviously, so much to look forward to this upcoming year. But what's something you're personally looking forward to that maybe others, like fans, we don't really get to realize or see?
2: Oh man, just it sounds very, very boring, but being busy, a lot of the time you'll look at your schedule and you'll be like, ugh, wish I didn't have to do anything. I didn't want to, you know, get up at 6 a.m. this morning and start doing interviews, but yeah. It's what I had to do. And yeah, it's been really amazing because I get to talk about this music that I'm so excited about and the album that I'm excited about. And touring, not everybody gets to do that. So you got to sort of look at things through the lens of, I'm going to enjoy this. I'm going to celebrate every single minute that I get. That's a cool thing, because there's a lot of people that, you know, I just played a rodeo at Globe Life in Arlington in Texas. And it was amazing. I was just like, not everybody gets to do this. Sitting here in an arena with a whole bunch of people and playing country music and they know the songs. So, yeah, just celebrating little moments.
1: Yeah, that's awesome. Being grateful, right, for where you're at. That's so cool. I love to hear that. Chris Young, thanks so much for taking the time. We appreciate you for hanging with Wayne, D, and Tay. I'm going to take
3: the high road. Hey, it's Jonathan Rush.
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3: 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On the Morning Rush.
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Jonathan and Kelly revealed their favorite thing of the past 24 hours. 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
1: And I'm so excited to be joined by Chris Young. Thanks for taking the time. Seriously, it means so much to us. You know, before we get to your music, because you just released this deluxe album and it's so good, right? More country artists seem to be wrapping their arms around deluxe. We're going to talk about that, though, coming up in just a couple minutes. First, I want to talk about your bar. Now, there's so many different artists doing the bar thing right now, which is so cool. But why was this the perfect time for you to do it?
2: I just found the right space. I didn't want something that was crazy big, multi-story. I wanted to do a sports bar. I wanted to do something that, you know, doesn't necessarily lean towards the part of my life that is the majority of it, which is music. I wanted to do something a little bit different. So I finally found a spot. It's 94 person cap. And I was like, yeah, this is it. This is what I've been looking for. So we put a lot of effort into that, a lot of effort into the kitchen. My chefs are absolutely incredible. I feel like it's sort of a slap in the face to them to call it elevated bar food because it's so nice. Like, yeah. We did a taste test of everything and I was just like, man, this is insane. But it's going to be a lot of fun to have that place open. And, you know, we've got a bunch of stuff that we've hung up on the walls, whether it's sports memorabilia all the way to, you know, plaques of mine for music to stuff from friends of mine that they've given and been like, hey, man, hang this up. Let it have a spot. So it's just going to be a different vibe and something that I've been wanting to do for a long time. Just timed out perfectly.
1: Yeah, I mean, we can't wait for it. We're gonna have to take a little trip to Nashville to see it. But Famous Friends Bar coming soon to Nashville. So if you're going out there, you know, relatively soon, check it out. More with Chris Young coming up in just a couple minutes with Wayne D and Tay.
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97.5 WCOS, South Carolina's number one for country. Man, I wasn't ready for it, but Monday flew by, y'all. Can't wait. Got a whole bunch of country lined up. Luke Combs' latest, first brand new artist, Zach John King. His song is called Get to Drinkin'.

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1: Yeah, we got more with Chris Young hanging out with us, and we want to talk about your deluxe album. You know, I feel like a lot of country artists are starting to wrap their arms around creating deluxe versions of their album, which is great for the fans because that means we only get more, right? But why? I mean, was it cool for you on your side to make a deluxe album?
2: I mean, for me, I love the timing, at least in this particular instance for me, because I'm going with I Didn't Come Here to Leave as the new single. It's the title track of the record. Plus, now I get to give people, you know, a duet with Breland, a duet with Shaylin, and another new song that one of my really close friends wrote. So I feel like it gives it a little bit of a new life at the same time that, you know, we're dropping a new single, and then, you know, you can have multiple songs work at the same time now. So it's kind of cool to have some new stuff to give to, you know, fans of your music,
1: right,
2: and people that are just excited to hear something different that maybe if they've gone through like the track listing, or if they haven't, they'll find that stuff there.
1: Mm-hmm. Yeah, I mean, the more the merrier for the fans, right? Love that for us. More with Chris Young coming up here in just a couple minutes. I'm gonna take the
3: high road. Hey, it's Jonathan Rush.
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1: Yeah, we appreciate you for hanging. 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But y'all, lots of Morgan Wallen news happened over the weekend, so I got to get you filled in. 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
2: All right, a lot of Morgan Wallen news to unpack from the weekend. Okay, but first, let's start out with the fact that first he was hinting some new music, and now he's posting pictures of him in the studio, and then even dropped a little clip of a previously unheard song on his socials. We don't have any information on the clip other than that it's new. And then fellow artists chimed in on the comment section, like Ernest saying, should be turned up just a notch louder. You got Nate Smith saying, literally undefeated. Then in other Morgan Wallen news, there was a moment from Morgan's Friday night concert in Pittsburgh where it's totally going viral. I mean, mid-song, he noticed somebody side stage, like kind of filming him. And he went in for a close-up, but after walking away for a few seconds, he returned, grabbed the phone from the woman's hand, and threw it into the crowd. Yeah, not sure what that was about. Then his show on Saturday in Pittsburgh ended up getting canceled because of weather. It was crazy. It was like severe weather conditions that were going on. So yeah, lots happening in Morgan's world. And last, so big news over the weekend, Florida Georgia Line reunited at CMA Fest. It's all over social media, but what remained a mystery was for how long, right? Was this basically a special occasion or something more long term? Well, we have another clue that it may be a permanent thing. The duo has signed with the Core Entertainment for management. The company Tyler Hubbard had signed with several months back to guide his solo career. Now, there is no word on whether the pair is working on new music, but Billboard reports that more Florida Georgia Line live shows are coming in 2027. All right, that's your iHeart Country Roundup with Tay.
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5: It's Tuesday. Everybody, welcome to show number 1614. It's After Midnight, and it's me, your host, Granger Smith. Glad to be with you as always. I've got some good news headed your way, and I've also got Ann Hudson coming in here with some Nashville news about your favorite stars out there in Nashville, and all this here with a bunch of good country music on the way. I'm with you till the sun comes up, but it begins right here at hour number one. It's After Midnight.

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Hang on for two songs and I'll share this story with you.

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0: Courtney Jones, who teaches elementary school in Kentucky, totally made her student Jaylee Hedelson's day, and honestly, probably her whole year. Jaylee has a rare genetic disorder, and Courtney surprised her with tickets to see Jelly Roll in Lexington last weekend. The story doesn't stop there. Jelly Roll himself heard about Jaylee and invited both her and Courtney backstage. And not only did Jaylee get to meet him, but he hooked her up with some signed memorabilia. Jaylee felt like a total VIP, and people at the show were even stopping to get pictures with her. Courtney said the whole thing just brought them closer, and Jaylee was absolutely over the moon. That is good news.
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1: Raising one and playing one. 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

South Carolina's number one for new country, 97.5 WCOS. I got a topic I want to discuss next hour. What was your very first job? 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
1: Hey, Granger, this is Bradley from Denver, Colorado, working the third shift till 5 in the morning, doing security. I'm doing the best I do in life and enjoying work and having a good night listening to some good old country music from 106.7 Bull. Thank you for all you do, sir. Have a great morning and a great week. Thank you.
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0: 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Ann Hudson coming in with the latest Nashville updates. And what do you have for us today?
1: Well, the CMA Festival was this past weekend, and it was a huge success, including a big turnout for Randy Travis, who made a big announcement. 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
7: Happy Tuesday, everybody. Hour number two of After Midnight starts right now. Asking this question, what was your very first job? You remember that? Call me if you got a story. 866-607-8383. I've also got Earl Dibbles Jr., the country boy, coming in here with a dumb criminal story and a whole bunch of good country music. I'm Granger Smith, your host. Hour number two begins right now.

South Carolina's number one for new country, 97.5 WCOS. What was your very first job? You remember that story? 866-607-8383. Call me and I'll put you on the air.

0: Thanks so much for staying up with us. 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
1: All right, topic of the hour. What was your very first job? You remember that? You got a story for me? 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
2: Hi, this is Ashley from Wisconsin, and my first job when I was like 13 years old was detasseling corn.
1: 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I've got a 12-year-old boy and a 14-year-old girl, and I think I'm going to put you out in the field and have you detassel some corn. That'll help you a little bit. 866-607-8383.
3: First job I ever had was what they called a unit clerk working at Mission Hospital. My job was to transfer the writings that the nurses and doctors did into the patient's chart. But my office was downstairs in the basement. And once I found out I was down there working next to the morgue, I had to let that job go. Mama said, don't be scared of the dead. The dead can't hurt you. Be scared of the living. I didn't care. It wasn't about the money. I had to go.
1: Man, I didn't think that story was going that direction. 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
1: Hey, good morning. Just wanted to tell you why I got up this morning, and it's because I hadn't been asleep all night long. So, whoop, let's start this day off right. Here we go. Good morning, America.
0: Well, thank you so much. I'm glad After Midnight is a part of your morning.

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Hey, got a new charge to add to the list of dumb criminals. This one, battery with a hoagie. Yeah, it'll make sense after Earl Dibbles explains this dumb criminal story coming up next.

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5: Hey, thanks for starting your Tuesday here with me on After Midnight, y'all. What's up? I'm Granger Smith, your host. I have some things that went down on this day in history I want to talk about coming up, plus some Nashville news with Ann Hudson. She's going to talk about her favorite stars out there in Nashville and what they're up to. All of this here early on a Tuesday. I'm glad you're with me. Keep that station here.

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One famous duck made his first appearance on this day. I'll remind you who that was, plus some other things that went down on this day in history coming up in two songs.

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1: 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At After Midnight Granger Smith. Late night stories, artist hangouts, and a whole lot of country life.

0: talking about history. And he's even got the diploma to prove it. It's time for This Day in History on After Midnight with Granger Smith.
1: On this day, June the 9th, 1934, Donald Duck made his first appearance in a cartoon for Disney. 1973, Secretariat won the 105th Belmont and the Triple Crown. 1977, England celebrated Queen Elizabeth's Silver Jubilee. Some famous birthdays include actor Michael J. Fox, actor Johnny Depp, actress Natalie Portman, and preacher T.D. Jakes. Those are just a few things that went down on this day in history.
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South Carolina's number one for new country, 97.5 WCOS. I brought this up last hour, and I still want to hear from you. What was your very first job? You got a story? Let me know. 866-607-8383.

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1: 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Up early, stocking shelves, getting ready for the workday. 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

0: South Carolina's number one for new country, 97.5 WCOS. Next up, Ann Hudson joining us to dish out some Nashville news. Ann, what's on deck?
1: Well, you know, Granger, we've talked about Alan Jackson and his farewell tour. Well, I've got some updated details coming at you in your Nashville news next.

0: include Lainey Wilson, George Strait, Luke Combs, Cody Johnson, Luke Bryan, Eric Church, Miranda Lambert, Riley Green, Little Big Town, Carrie Underwood, Jake Owen, John Party, Thomas Rhett, and even Leanne Womack. They have announced the show will air at a later date on NBC, and of course, we will keep you updated. Well, the CMA Festival was this past weekend, and there was a huge fanfare to meet Randy Travis, who announced he's got new music on the way that's not AI-enhanced, I might add. During the grand opening of the Randy Travis Room at Nashville Palace this week, Travis's wife, Mary, revealed that there's an entire album of Randy Travis music recorded before his devastating stroke that should finally see the light of day later this year. No word on a release date other than it will come before the end of the year. And of course, I will keep you updated.
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8: Third Shift family, thank you for being here. It's After Midnight. I'm Granger Smith, your host. Thank you for putting in the work on a Tuesday. And whatever the reason you're listening, I'm thankful for you. I got this topic. What is a smell that takes you back to nostalgia? What is something that you smell that brings you right back into a memory? You got something? Let me know. 866-607-8383. Also, Earl Nibbles Jr., the country boy, has got a dumb criminal story for us and a really good playlist of country music I got. Hang tight. All of this in hour number four. Let's go.

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South Carolina's number one for new country, 97.5 WCOS. So what's a smell that takes you right back to the good old days? Think of something that reminds you as soon as you smell it. 866-607-8383.

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0: Thanks so much for staying up with us. 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
1: It's crazy. Sometimes we think about senses, like our sense of touch, our hearing, our sight, how they could bring back memories, right? And sometimes the sense of smell is a very powerful one for doing that. So can you think of a smell that takes you right back to a memory? 866-607-8383.
2: 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Always had a big celebration for the 4th of July at Grandma's house. That smell just brings me right back to the good old times and freedom of America.
1: Yeah, you know, that's a good point. The smell of charcoal and burnt hot dogs and firecrackers and sparklers should always bring back good memories. 866-607-8383.
3: 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Well, I live in Oklahoma, and my parents and my brother live in Florida, so we're like 1,500 miles away. So anytime I smell Winston, whether it be in a store or a person just walking by, it always reminds me of my mom.
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1: Hey, Granger. I don't usually get up this early, but I am doing bird work today. I'm a wildlife researcher, so you got to be up with the birds. I'm calling from Fort Collins, Colorado, and it was an awesome surprise to hear your voice on the radio this morning. My husband actually proposed to me on stage at your concert about 5 years ago, and we love you. We love your music, and thanks for what you do. Thanks, Granger.
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97.5 WCOS. Has anyone ever thought of a bobcat skid steer as a lethal weapon? Probably not, until you hear this dumb criminal story. Earl Dibbles is coming in to share what went down coming up next.

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1: I'm Earl Dibbles Jr. I'm a country boy. I'm an honest boy, too, and crime don't pay. I got a story to prove it. See, there's this guy in Nebraska, and he's been popped after going on a rampage in a parking lot at a Home Depot. He slammed into a cop car and then crashed into others, too. Video from the incident post to social media shows a fella in a Bobcat skid steer loader chasing vehicles around and just trying to ram them. And then one point, the driver even picked up an SUV and dropped it on top of another car. When the cop showed up on the scene, he set his sights on them, pushing that patrol vehicle clear across the lot with the officer still up inside there. The Bobcat driver was arrested for second-degree assault on an officer, second-degree assault, and first-degree dumb.
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7: Tuesday, early risers. What's up? Welcome to After Midnight with me, Granger Smith. I'm your host. I've got some good news I want to read for y'all coming up. Put a smile on your face, hopefully. Plus some Nashville news with Ann Hudson. She's coming in to talk about your favorite stars out there in Nashville and catch you up with their news. Hang tight for all of this early on a Tuesday. We are After Midnight.

97.5 WCOS. Hey, as your Tuesday gets rolling, I thought I could kick things off with some good news, hopefully put a smile on your face. Hang on for two songs and I'll share this story with you.

0: Courtney Jones, who teaches elementary school in Kentucky, totally made her student Jaylee Huddleston's day, and honestly, probably her whole year. Jaylee has a rare genetic disorder, and Courtney surprised her with tickets to see Jelly Roll in Lexington last weekend. The story doesn't stop there. Jelly Roll himself heard about Jaylee and invited both her and Courtney backstage. And not only did Jaylee get to meet him, but he hooked her up with some signed memorabilia. Jaylee felt like a total VIP, and people at the show were even stopping to get pictures with her. Courtney said the whole thing just brought them closer, and Jaylee was absolutely over the moon. That is good news.
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South Carolina's number one for new country, 97.5 WCOS. We talked about this last hour, but it's strange how sometimes you could use a sense like the smell, the sense of smell, and it takes you back to a memory. What is something like that for you? 866-607-8383.

0: 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Ann Hudson coming in with the latest Nashville updates. And what do you have for us today?
1: Well, the CMA Festival was this past weekend, and it was a huge success, including a big turnout for Randy Travis, who made a big announcement. I got that story coming up for you in your Nashville news next.

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1: We know the night shift isn't easy. That's why we're bringing the music and the meaning. Granger's with you all night with songs, stories, and conversations that keep it real. Thanks for being a part of the After Midnight family.

0: Nashville's Music Row. It's Ann Hudson.
1: Well, the CMA Festival was this past weekend, and there was a huge fanfare to meet Randy Travis, who announced he's got new music on the way that's not AI-enhanced, I might add. During the grand opening of the Randy Travis Room at Nashville Palace this week, Travis's wife, Mary, revealed that there's an entire album of Randy Travis music recorded before his devastating stroke that should finally see the light of day later this year. No word on a release date other than it will come before the end of the year. And of course, I will keep you updated. So Alan Jackson is set to record a farewell concert. It's called Last Call, One More for the Road, The Final. The show's happening on June 29th. Artists that are already confirmed to perform at the sold-out show include Lainey Wilson, George Strait, Luke Combs, Cody Johnson, Luke Bryan, Eric Church, Miranda Lambert, Riley Green, Little Big Town, Carrie Underwood, Jake Owen, John Party, Thomas Rhett, and even Leanne Womack. They have announced the show will air at a later date on NBC, and of course, we will keep you updated.
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0: 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Good morning. It is Tuesday. Another day of winning. We're going to crank it up good. We got Cole Wetzel tickets coming up at 6:30. Get to what you're talking about on the Morning Rush blog. Find out how to win. Tumbleweed. Well, let me see if Tumbleweed's back in. We'll hear from him. Tyler Ryan certainly coming up.
1: Jonathan, I have a son, but if I had a daughter, how would I feel when she comes to me and says she's getting serious with a young man who, at this point in his life, is currently a male stripper? I struggle to imagine how I deal with that, although that is what one of my friends is dealing with. His 23-year-old daughter is dating a male stripper.
2: Go make for some interesting wedding photos.
1: So what kind of it do you tell her, you know, hey, it's just a temporary job? Apparently this young man doesn't want to do this job forever, which again, thankfully, this is not a long
2: Well, you don't see many 50-year-old strippers.
1: Yeah. No,
2: so
1: they don't
2: be planning on something.
1: Yeah, they put you out to pasture kind of early in this game. It's kind of like being a pro athlete. So with a lot less money.
2: I think we have somebody with some insight on this. Morning Rush. Hello. What?
3: I say she goes for it because I used to be a stripper at one time too.
1: And you were a stripper.
3: I used to be.
1: Understand, we're not talking about somebody who's like refinishing furniture here. We're talking about somebody who takes their clothes off.
3: Completely understand. Been there, done that. And I'm a great guy. I'm a nice guy. I'm actually kind of shy.
1: Wait!
3: I go up on stage, then a switch turns on. But you know, just because he does that does not mean he's a bad guy.
1: Okay.
3: I mean, he has foul intentions. It's just what he does. I mean, he could be a great guy. That's what he goes for.
1: You're a shy stripper.
3: Believe it or not, yes.
1: No, but... Are you married now?
3: No, I've been in a relationship for 3 years with my girlfriend.
1: Okay.
3: We live together.
2: All right, now, when you met her, were you stripping then?
3: No, I had just quit, but I was in a previous relationship before that for like 3 years, too. And she knew what I did, and she was cool with it. That's
2: cool
3: how
2: with
3: we met.
2: It. That's how you met, okay.
1: You met her on the job?
3: Yes, my previous girlfriend.
1: Yeah.
2: Now, was she a participant at a party, or was she a stripper as well?
3: She was actually a judge. We were doing a calendar deal.
2: Oh, okay.
3: She was a judge.
2: Okay.
1: I hope you won that contest. You won her heart. I hope you also won the contest. does your current girlfriend, would she be upset if you said, listen, I'm going to go back and make a little extra money?
3: No, she would be completely cool with it because she knows how I am. She knows I'm a good guy and I'm not going to do anything stupid.
2: There you
3: other
2: go.
3: Other than take my clothes off, but that's about it.
1: And what did your folks say the first time you told them, Mom, Dad, I'm going to be bumping and grinding on strangers?
3: Mom freaked out.
1: Yeah. Okay.
3: Dad was kind of like, "Yeah, you get it done."
1: He said, "You think anybody wants to see that? Ain't nobody trying to see that."
3: Yeah, always, mom freaked out a little bit.
2: Always trying to get Dad's approval. Okay.
1: Thank you, sir.
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5: Muggy, this morning the humidity stays in play. It will be a hot day with a heat index concerning mid-90s or so. For ABC Columbia Channel 25, I'm meteorologist Tyler Ryan.
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0: Thank you, Jason Aldean. Good morning.
2: Up in Pennsylvania, Jonathan, they have a barber shop that caters exclusively to men. And they've got, you know, the leather-bound books and all that sort of stuff in there to make it feel like an old-time barber shop.
3: A spittoon in the corner.
2: I'm sure they do. And what happened was a woman wanted to buy her boyfriend one of the packages there, and she wanted to, you know, hang out a little bit while he got his hair cut. And they said, no, you're not allowed in here. And she said, what do you mean I'm not allowed in here? Because you're a female. We don't allow females into our establishment. And she said, you can't be serious. I'm not allowed in your building. And
3: nope.
2: They said, no, you're not allowed in here because you ruin the environment for all the men. Your mere presence will destroy their day.
3: Yeah, we have to temper our conversation. We have to watch our language. Sometimes it gets a little salty in the barbershop.
2: So she didn't sue him, but she did, you know, call the authorities and say, is it true? And there are buildings here I'm not allowed to walk into simply because I'm a female? And the cop said, no, that's not true. And so.
3: And see, I would argue with the cop. There are places. Oh, here's the question for you. Are there places where women should not be allowed and vice versa? Guys shouldn't be allowed?
2: No.
3: 978 WCOS. Hello.
4: That's crazy for that woman to do that. It's really immature and it's almost controlling on her part.
2: Wait a minute, did you say it's immature? Like, I think it's more immature for the He-Man Women Haters Club. That they're like, you know, we don't want any girls. It's going to ruin our whole barber shop.
4: It's immature for her to, I want to go where he wants to go. I mean, it's like being a whiny baby. I mean, come on.
3: Well, and the women in South Carolina.
2: And the guys are afraid of getting cooties, so they don't let them in.
4: But, I mean, who really wants to go sit in a... where they smoke cigars and all that. Okay, if I want to go to the beauty shop and gossip with my girlfriend, that's where I want to go, and I really don't want guys there.
3: Obviously, she's so controlling. She's already got him under control. The last thing she wants is to him to be outside of her presence, and you real men give him any ideas.
4: Exactly. And she's just being a whiny little baby.
2: Thank you, sugar.
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0: WCOS.
1: Well, Jonathan, we're talking about the barbershop up in Pennsylvania who ended up with a $750 fine after a woman complained to the authorities that she was not allowed into the barbershop.
2: So far, the women in South Carolina are on my side on this one.
1: I know. I am shocked at how many women and men both agree that there are certain places women aren't allowed to go.
2: If spas wanted to put it up where a girls-only sign at the front, I'm fine with that. Guys don't need to be going into a spa.
1: Mm-hmm.
2: Let the girls have their place. We'll have our place.
1: But I'm not even allowed to sit here and wait for her to come out? No. You can't sit in the waiting room.
2: You'll ruin the ambiance.
1: That's what they told her. Just your mere presence. The fact you don't stink like a guy. Hey, ruins it.
2: Is that a good idea? Are there places? Should that be allowed to happen in today's society? 978 WCOS. Morning Rush. Hi.
3: I just cannot understand why anyone. This is totally. It boggles my mind. Just give your boyfriend the present. Let him go. Be a man. Do whatever he wants to do. And why do women always want to do everything that a man does?
2: Because guys don't want to do that.
3: No.
2: If Sally's girlfriends are all doing something and they say, well, you know, we got plenty to eat, tell Jonathan to come over. I'm like, no, Jonathan doesn't want to come over. This is girl time. There's not going to be a conversation for me. I don't want to eat your finger food. I don't want to be a part of that.
3: Completely agree.
1: I understand that you can't comprehend that a woman would want to do this, but should she be denied the right to do it if she wants to, just because the business says we're not interested in having women in our business? We're trying to set up a place specifically for guys.
3: I think that it's the business's right to decline anyone to come in.
1: So I can take that back into the 90s when I worked at a nightclub.
2: Yeah.
1: And I'll tell you that this is absolutely true. The owner of the bar, it was a nightclub, really. He stood out front, and he made like Studio 54. She's hot enough to come in. Uh-huh. Your friend is not, though. She has to go home. Now, how do you feel about that? Is that okay?
3: Well, I'm sorry. If you're not pretty, you don't get it. That's life.
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1: Somebody's got a radio on out here. Can you hear that? Somebody's listening to the radio. What is that? We're picking up something.
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0: 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Good morning. Hello, Kelly Nash.
1: Hi there.
0: It is now 12 minutes after 6. Guess who's back today?
1: Who that?
0: Tumbleweed.
1: He's in the building?
0: Yeah, you hear him down there straining in the workout center earlier?
1: I did not.
0: Apparently, he hasn't worked out in several days. Because okay. That sounded painful. Mm. Hey, Tyler Ryan, talk to me. Okay, don't then. Now talk to me.
2: Muggy, this morning the humidity stays in play. It will be a hot day with a heat index concerning mid-90s or so. For ABC Columbia Channel 25, I'm meteorologist Tyler Ryan.
0: Thank you, sir. And we will have Tumbleweed coming up in a minute with the traffic. And apparently now with the NBA celebration continues.
1: It does? Well, I'm not celebrating.
0: Not for you, but for people who just for the love of the game.
1: Okay.
0: Or for the Spurs fans. Was that a surprising win last night for you? I would have thought they were going down. Given that they were the Madison Square Garden venue.
1: If the Knicks had done it in four, they would be the first team in NBA history to go through the last 16 games without a loss. So it's never happened before.
0: It did seem like they were on a roll. This could have been a big night. Certainly a lot of people were excited about it.
1: I know Mike Brown, the coach of the Knicks, wanted to point out the fact that the Spurs got 28 fouls to the Knicks 4. Mm-hmm. And he said, I don't want to say the refs were cheating, but how is it we only got 4 fouls and they got 28?
0: For the love of the game.
1: Mm-hmm.
0: We got more television money to make out of this. All right, we'll get into it. I tell you what, for the love of the game here on the Morning Rush, we give you the answer.
1: Sonzi is the word. Jonathan had a great guess on it yesterday, but
0: I was close.
1: Sonzi, what does it what it actually means is on the Morning Rush blog. That's what you're talking about. Answer: the prize is the Co Wetzel concert tickets for the Night Champion World Tour at the Colonial Life Arena Friday night, September 18th. Plus, you're also registered to win the very limited edition vinyl album of the Night Champion.
0: I almost bought a turntable yesterday.
1: Did you really?
0: Yes. They got a pretty good selection out at Best Buy.
1: Okay.
0: And they were I thought that they were well appointed as well. They were lovely, aesthetically pleasing.
1: Like I said, my wife has one in her office. I don't imagine, like when I was a kid, I had a turntable and I would sit in my bedroom and I actually even bought headphones and I would sit there and listen to music with my headphones.
0: Absolutely.
1: And just listening to the drums and listening to the bass lines and all that sort of stuff. Sure. I don't have time for that.
0: No. We have more time, but when we were kids.
1: Yeah. If I'm listening to music, it's probably in the backyard and I'm working on something.
0: Yeah. I completely wore out the first Marshall Tucker Band album.
1: Yeah.
0: That was the one I got to get a turntable. I got the album.
1: The entire Van Halen catalog mm-hmm. was worn out.
0: That's right.
1: I wore the grooves out on that. And then I had some 8-tracks, and those would get worn out,
0: classic.
1: Too. Yeah, Chicago, Boston. I just only bought bands that had town names, I guess.
0: I like the Thick as a Brick.
1: Thick as a Brick.
0: Yes, Thick as a Brick. The longest song ever recorded, correct?
1: Is it? I don't know. It's longer than Stairway to Heaven?
0: It was an entire 8-track. Yeah, it's like 17 minutes long. Hey, it's 16 minutes after 6. You get a chance to maybe have a reason to go buy a turntable. Go kick it back, put your headphones on, listen to Cole Wetzel. You're going to hear him live at the Colonial Life Arena.
1: Or sell it on eBay for big bucks.
0: There's
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4: Heavy traffic on Two Notch Road southbound between Sparkleberry Lane and I-77. Already seeing a slight delay there. And I'm Tumbleweed with Columbia's most dependable traffic.
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0: 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That's Corey Kent with a guy named, what was his name? Hang on, it's on the tip of my tongue. Oh, yeah, Cole Wetzel. Here we go, boys and girls.
1: You've heard of that guy.
0: Here's your opportunity to win your tickets and qualify to get the vinyl we were talking about a few minutes ago. Who wants to win? Who wants to go? Who went to the Morning Rush blog?
2: All right. If you've been to the Morning Rush blog, then you already know the word and the answer. I will present the word again as Sonzi. What does Sonzi mean? Again, the answer's on the Morning Rush blog. You're paying for a pair of tickets to go see Cole Wetzel, Colonial Life Arena, Friday night, September 18th.
0: Okay. Now, I just made a dreadful mistake.
2: No, you did not.
0: I did. Damn me. Damn that man. I went before 6:30. Now it's 6:30, Kelly.
2: Okay, I'll say the word again.
0: Okay, now it's just
2: Sonzi
0: to make sure.
2: Is
0: there's
2: the
0: no
2: word.
0: Complaint.
2: Sonzi's the word. Now you can call it.
0: 978-267-978-WCOS. We got to go to caller 5 right now for your chance to win. Cole Wetzel, like CLA, qualified for the album we talked about.
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0: 97.5 WCOS. Good morning, South Carolina. If you're traveling in, thanks for paying attention. Our highway fatalities in the state are down.
1: Go us!
0: Is that because we put the phones away? Do you have your phone in your hand? Put that dang thing away. Good morning. It is 6:42.

0: 97.5 WCOS. Ella Langley says and sings to Morgan Wallen, "I can't love you anymore." No, everybody loves Morgan Wallen. How could you possibly sing that and say that? What are you saying?
1: Well, there's some people in Pittsburgh not love
0: him. Okay, there's always a disgruntled date. Okay, here we go, Kelly Nash, because we got the Morning Rush of regulars lining up on the phone. Everybody wants to go see this man when he gets to the Colonial Life Arena. Cole Wetzel is going to be here, and we're going to get you qualified for that vinyl he's got coming out on Friday.
1: All right, and the word of the day for what you're talking about, Sonzi. The answer's on the Morning Rush blog.
0: All right, we're going to go to this line. Hey, what's your name?
2: Jill.
0: Jill. Good morning, Jill. I've been waiting on your phone call. I've been here since 4:45 waiting on you to call me. Hey, Jill, let me introduce you to Kelly Nash. You ever met him?
2: No, sir.
1: All right. Well, Jill, it's a pleasure to meet you. The word of the day and what you're talking about is Sonzi. What does it mean?
2: Oh, to have an attractive and healthy appearance.
1: That is correct.
0: Ta-da!
1: I hope you're feeling Sonzi today because you just won tickets to Cole Wetzel.
2: Yay!
0: Congratulations.
2: Thank you.
0: Oh, you'll be getting all dolled up for Cole Wetzel. You'll be sitting in front of that makeup mirror beating that face like you did this morning, ready to go to work. You're living the word,
2: Thank
0: sister.
2: Thank you so much.
0: Now, to be clear, I made a reference to makeup, but it's a Sonzi is to have a physical,
1: having an attractive and healthy
0: appearance.
1: Doesn't mean that you're healthy.
0: No.
1: Just have the appearance. There's a lot of healthy people look horrible.
0: That's true.
1: A lot of healthy people might not be attractive. But if you're attractive and appear healthy, then you're Sonzi.
0: I just heard the other day about a guy whose father looked perfect.
1: Dropped dead. Yeah.
0: Right there on the spot.
1: I think I heard that as well.
0: Shocked everybody.
1: Very shocking.
0: I heard it on TV, so
1: never
0: it must
1: been
0: be
1: healthier.
0: True. Never, no. No, he's in perfect health. He dropped
1: perfect.
0: Dead. 13 before 7, 6:47 on the Morning Rush.
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0: 97.5 WCOS, South Carolina's number one for country. I'm so glad we got this email, Kelly, and I'm shocked. I'm surprised. I'm aghast.
1: No.
0: That we have not had this conversation previous. I know we got a lot of Morning Rush regulars who want to talk about this. Hang on a second, because you've got an opinion. You can share it. That's coming up. We share here on the Morning Rush. Thanks for sharing.
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0: 97.5 WCOS. One little oat's trying to kill me, Kelly.
1: It's all
0: stuck in my throat right there.
1: Well, it doesn't take much to kill you.
0: One little oat right there. Come on, brother. Let me wash it down. Hey, it is 10 minutes after 7. Today, by the way, is primary day. Don't forget, you can't complain if you don't vote. Today is the day for you to make sure you get your first vote in, as it is primary day and the polls are open.
1: Are they open already?
0: Yeah, 7 o'clock.
1: Wow. And what do they go to, like 7 o'clock tonight?
0: That's right. Okay, good.
1: When will we have our answer? California, sometime in early July?
0: We'll see. It's hysterical. Not for this program. Hey, here we go, boys and girls. Now, here's a question that the Morning Rush regular brought to the table. And quite frankly, I'm a little surprised. Maybe I shouldn't be surprised. Maybe the Morning Rush regulars have already decided how to handle this situation prior, and we're late to the topic.
1: Well, he's planning on proposing. He knows the kind of ring she wants as far as the shape of the diamond. What he doesn't know is it acceptable to save money and get a bigger version of it if he gets a lab-grown diamond, or is that somehow considered a faux pas and he needs to go with the, what do they call them, naturally grown diamonds? Is that the word that they use?
0: The lab grown, but it's a mind.
1: So lab grown versus mind.
0: Yes.
1: And the mind ones are more expensive. How do you feel about that? Particularly ladies, men are the ones buying these to impress you. Are you impressed if you have a bigger lab grown one, or would you prefer a slightly smaller yet known that it was grown naturally in the earth?
0: Mm-hmm. It took time. Pressure.
1: Mm-hmm.
0: I mean, was it millions of years?
1: I wasn't there for the birth of the diamond. I don't know how long it
0: started off as a piece of coal, remember?
1: Uh-huh.
0: And then the pressure is what created the diamond. Now, do you want something that took, let's just say, generations of men, generations to form? Long before you were even formed in your womb, this diamond was already being... A piece of coal was already being pressurized to the point to become your precious stone.
1: There were diamond farmers watering that 1,000 years ago.
0: I think we're going to find out the easiest answer of all, because the last time I heard this conversation going on, I'm like, that's the way you handle it.
1: And
0: it
1: was
0: a guy came up with a way to handle it, and she liked it.
1: All right, well, I guess we have to wait to find out what that answer is.
0: I don't want to speak out of turn.
1: Okay.
0: 978-9267-978-WCOS. Do you get the newly formed lab-grown diamond, which is a diamond?
1: It wasn't on this earth 5 years ago, though.
0: But it was. It's a diamond. It's a diamond.
1: It's recognized as a diamond. It identifies as a diamond, and under law, we recognize it as one.
0: 978-9267.
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0: 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Hello, Kelly Nash.
1: Hello.
0: It is the first full week of June, another full week of winning. I mentioned it a minute ago. That first keyword's coming up here at 8 o'clock for your chance to win. And by the way, we got winning coming down all day today again with an opportunity for you to score $1,000 to put in your pocket and go to Vegas.
1: Woo!
0: Even if you don't get the $2,500. Hello?
1: I mean, a trip to Vegas is worth more than $2,500. Then we throw in the $1,000 cash for you to just blow on the casinos or whatever you decide to blow it on. I mean, it's going to be a great trip.
0: Now, we're not saying in any way, shape, or form that the iHeartRadio Music Festival is a bigger celebration than our nation's 250th.
1: No.
0: We're just adding up the value, kind of like the conversation we're having this morning about the diamond rings.
1: Well, and that's an interesting question, Jonathan. He wants to propose, but... He knows the kind of stone she likes, meaning what cut is it? Is it like a solitaire or whatever? But it's he doesn't know, is it going to be accepted the same way if he buys a lab-grown diamond as opposed to a mined diamond? I was just looking up the history of how did the diamonds become the official rock of love.
0: Oh, good question.
1: And in the 1400s, it's when royalty throughout Europe started using that. So it was just the stone of royalty. They were so rare.
0: Only the queens had.
1: Yeah. And then in the late 1800s, there was a massive diamond strike, and they were able to flood the market. And Tiffany's and other high-end jewelers started using the solitaire as a way of marketing it. Like, this is what the royals wear. Mm-hmm. You can now have access to it. And then in the 1930s, De Beers came out with their marketing campaign, which we still talk about today. A diamond is forever.
0: That was written in the 30s?
1: Yes. Here we are almost 100 years later.
0: There's a slogan, this forever. And it's true, I guess.
1: Yeah, I mean...
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more chances every weekday to turn your dream trip into reality. The 250K USA giveaway. And another chance at your share of 250K happens again at 8. South Carolina.

0: 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Good morning. It is 7:43 at the tone. It'll be 7:44.
1: Beep.
0: See, time's ticking. You got to get to the office. You're beating it there. Tumbleweed's checking on the traffic. He's back.

0: 97.5 WCOS. Hang on a second, ma'am. Good morning. It is 7:47, 13 before 8. All right, Kelly Nash.
1: Yep.
0: We got a voice of experience again coming up over here in a second.
1: We got a Morning Rush regular who wants to propose. He knows the kind of diamond she wants as far as the setting. But is it okay to propose with a lab-grown diamond as opposed to a naturally mined diamond? He's afraid that when she says, oh my gosh, look at how big this is. Mm-hmm. This is much more than I had anticipated. Then he'll reveal, well, I was able to get it for a lot less than a natural one. She'll be somehow slighted by that.
0: 978-9267. What are you telling me, ma'am? What are you saying?
2: I'm saying go with a lab grown. They are beautiful. Mm-hmm. I've got one. And there's no need spending that kind of money on a natural diamond when the value of the lab-grown diamonds is going up every day.
0: Now, I got to tell you, Kelly, we're hearing a lot of practical women, but one of the reasons why I heard the argument repeatedly that we're going to get a lab-grown diamond is because instead of spending

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But with deep spray on tans and creamy lotion-y hands, you can't grip a tackle box.

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miles on it. 97.5 WCOS put some miles on it. Yeah, the key word, by the way, was travel. 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

0: OS. Hey, the good news is we made it through Monday, and Tuesday's looking up. We're doing good over here.
1: All right.
0: We got some more good news for you.
2: Now it's time for the Morning Rush Good News Story of the Day. 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Just look for the big red chair.
3: Jonathan, the Uber driver asked that only his first name be given, Michael. Michael pulled up, saw an elderly woman. We don't have her name. We just know she's in her 90s. She was standing near a street corner, and she approached his vehicle and asked him, "Are you the courier?" And he said, "No, I'm not a courier. What are you waiting for? There's not going to be any couriers probably coming by here." Well, she explained that she had been contacted by somebody at Wells Fargo saying that her debit cards and personal information had all been hacked.
0: Oh,
3: and
0: no.
3: What you need to do is to hand those debit cards over to a courier. And whatever you do, don't tell anybody about the situation. So now that she told Michael, she felt really bad. Like, "Oh, I think I slipped up. I wasn't supposed to tell you that." He said, "Listen, you're being scammed. I don't know exactly what's happening here, but you're being scammed. I'm going to call 911. So he did call 911. The cops came and they got there before the quote unquote courier.
0: Yeah.
3: The courier has now been arrested.
0: Good.
3: So we now have one less bad guy in the world. But Michael and the lady have asked that they remain anonymous because they don't want any retribution coming from these scammers. But yes, if you're ever contacted and told that something's happened and you need to hand over any information, you know that's a scam. Don't fall for it. I'm so happy this guy saw through that and helped her.
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0: 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Man, I need to go take a ride in the country. I need to take a ride in the country today. 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Got a body like a back rope. Maybe Sally would go with me. Nice. Now we're talking.
1: Yeah.
2: Got a girl from the south side. Got brazen hair. First time I seen her walk by, and I about fell up on my chair.

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1: Hello.
0: Well, good morning, South Carolina. Hope you had a good Monday. What was your favorite thing on Monday, Kelly? As we do our favorite thing of the past 24 hours, by the strictest rules, that means from only a minute ago through this time yesterday.
1: Well, you and I are both friends with a guy named Alan Wilson, who has been running for governor, and I usually will hang out with him about once every 2 to 3 weeks. I'd spend some sort of time. I have not spent any time with Alan Wilson for...
0: He's been a little busy.
1: Pretty much this whole year has been on. But anyway, I went and got to see him last night. He did a big thing at Hudson's Barbecue there in Lexington, and or I guess it's officially
0: Hudson's
1: Smokehouse.
0: Did he have fat back on the buffet? God, I love it when they put the fat back on the buffet.
1: Give me more fat back. But, yeah, I was just very happy for my friend to see the finish line is in sight now. And who knows? Maybe we'll get to hang out again in the future. Maybe not. Who knows?
0: Depends how busy. Go over to the governor's mansion. Ask him to put out the welcome mat that includes the gigantic state insect, the praying mantis.
1: Oh, is that what you're going to do?
0: That's what
1: you're going to make that official request of Alan?
0: Not since Carol Campbell, I think, if we had the welcome mat with the praying mantis. And it's like a 7-foot praying mantis.
1: Mm.
0: It scared the hell out of me the first time I saw it. I thought it was live.
1: Oh, my God.
0: I'm going to get eaten over here.
1: That's the biggest state of
0: hell out of me.
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0: 97.5 WCOS. 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

0: 97.5 WCOS, South Carolina's number one for country. Do you think this new country music motion picture starring Glenn Powell will be the one that really gets him to the top shelf?
1: I mean,
0: he's nearly been to the top shelf several times. Tom Cruise talked him into being in the Top Gun as the Hangman.
1: He is 37 years old, so some would say he's already past his prime. Mm-hmm. But he is a solid B-list right now.
0: Totally.
1: But he's trying to become an A-list. So they got
0: And he always plays a character I enjoy watching. I mean, I'm a big Glenn Powell fan.
1: So he's got that movie, what's it called, like The Comeback Kid or something like that. It's going to be about a country music star who's past his prime and trying to hang on. And I guess they just filmed a scene this weekend. Where was this? In Nashville, right? And they had, thousands of people were there to watch the performers.
0: Yeah, it was CMA Fest in Nashville.
1: They allowed him to go on stage and basically use the crowd for a scene where they, what was it called again? A shoey?
0: It's called, well, he led them in the Nashville shoey, but a shoey is when you chug a beverage. Typically it will be beer, I guess, in this case, from a cowboy boot.
1: It's got to be alcoholic.
0: Which
1: to
0: sounds
1: kill
0: nasty.
1: It's got to kill all the germs inside there. So probably grain alcohol would be the best.
0: Right.
1: But and they all chugged along with them, and then I guess they're all going to be in the movie, which comes out what next year? I'm assuming the Comeback Kid. So
0: right.
1: Could
0: so
1: be interesting.
0: This could be the one that pushes him over the edge and puts him up on the top shelf.
1: He'll become a household name.
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19: This is Jana Kramer from Wind Down with Jana Kramer. Hey, quick question for the parents listening right now. 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
0: 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It's getting wild out there, y'all. Best hang with us and keep it grounded with some real folks playing some real country music. Guaranteed.

0: 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More winning all day today. You get an opportunity to win again coming up. More keywords. Two different kind of keywords today. We got a keyword you can text. It's going to give you a chance to win yourself a trip with to Vegas for the iHeartRadio Music Festival and $1,000. 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
1: If you showed up, I wouldn't let you in.

0: 97.5 WCOS. We mentioned the CMAs a few minutes ago. CMA Fest, Florida Georgia Line was appearing there.
1: Mm-hmm.
0: Got big news coming from them. Not officially yet.
1: Well, they did sign a new management deal yesterday.
0: That's true.
1: So that's pretty huge.
0: Brad Paisley's taking up some headlines here. I'm hearing from Nashville. He's very upset. There's a possibility of a server farm coming in the data center right there in Nashville. Well, who would want to build one that close to that metropolitan area anyway?
1: Well, you know, and that's, I mean, if we're going to talk about AI data centers, yep. I mean, one of the arguments that has been made is put them all in New Mexico. It does cost more money for the people who run these things, but to just run the cables.
0: Yeah.
1: They don't actually have to be near anything.
0: That's
1: you,
0: right.
1: You could just put them anywhere. So just put them in a place like, you know, Washington State or someplace where there's not a lot of people living.
0: Janie told me she signed the petition Brad Paisley's getting together for people to push back.
1: Yeah, he put out a video yesterday. He's very upset that there's apparently a move to try to build one right next to their zoo. And while the people building it say it's not going to have any environmental impact, we're going to self-power it. We're going to take care of the water on our own. We don't know how, but they would. That's what they're claiming. Brad Paisley says, even if all that's true, it's an eyesore. We don't want it next to our zoo.
0: Yeah, they may have to go to New Mexico after all. I mean, Newberry County just pushed one back. They weren't going to have it.
1: Everybody's NIMBY. They all want it. They just don't want it near them.
0: Well, and I tell you what. Hold that thought. I'll get back to that possibly tomorrow morning. I got something else about Brad Paisley.
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1: Final day to win your trip to this year's iHeartRadio Music Festival in Las Vegas. I've got much more on that, along with Ella Langley, Be Her, on today's At Work show. She

0: 97.5 WCOS, South Carolina's number one for country. Should be another busy At Work show today with me, the At Work guy, Billy Greenwood. I mentioned already the last day to win your tickets before you can buy them to this year's iHeartRadio Music Festival in Las Vegas, T-Mobile Arena. And I say before you can buy them because the Capital One cardholder presale starts tomorrow. So this is the last day to win the airfare, the hotel, the tickets in, and $1,000. Next nationwide keyword is yours at 1 o'clock today. Also, have more chances at winning your share of the $250,000 with the 250K USA giveaway. That next nationwide keyword is coming up at 11. And then we'll sprinkle in with that your talkback lunch break between noon and 1 today. And as always, a question so difficult you can't Google the answer. Your Google Buster question goes down just after 1. Oh, yeah, it'll get you Corey Kent and Co. Edsel in less than 10 minutes. Rocky Mountain Low is on the way next.
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0: The home of the Morning Rush, 97.5 WCOS. As you start putting together your summer plans, if you'd like to visit the best beach in the U.S., you don't have to fly to Hawaii, the number one beach in the U.S. for the second year in a row, Siesta Beach in Florida. How about that? Number one spot for 2 years straight now because of the, they say, the quartz crystal sand. Makes it a very, very popular destination. Other honorable mentions, by the way, Puerto Rico and obviously Hawaii in there as well. I've got the entire list if you want to check this out. It's pretty interesting. On my Facebook page, Philly Greenwald on Facebook. And Dan and Shay in less than 10 minutes, Tequila is on the way next.
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0: 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Today's Talk Back Lunch Break is 1 hour away. 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Kane Brown with Marshmello. Let's put some miles on it.
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0: 97.5 WCOS, South Carolina's number one for new country. If you missed it yesterday, it was National Best Friends Day yesterday. I saw a lot of people posting about this on social media, Facebook, Instagram, and so forth. I didn't realize this, but some of the numbers, 83% of us say we have a best friend. That means that 17% out there don't have a best friend. That's kind of sad, I think. We also don't feel like we get enough time with our best friends. 75% of us saying we wish we had more quality time together. And when I say quality time, I'm not talking about things that we become bored with, like going out drinking or watching streaming shows together. They say we desire a deeper experience with our best friends, like taking a vacation or a shared activity as well. So there you go. Hopefully you have a best friend. Riley Green in less than 10 minutes is yours next on the At Work Show with Change My Mind.
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2: 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They're calling her a bridezilla. 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
4: 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I'm Hamp Redmond, and I approve this message.
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up with the Morning Rush on 97.5 WCOS. Nobody gives you more country for your workday, and I can't say thank you enough for letting me be a part of it again today. I am the at-work guy, Billy Greenwood. He's Corey Kent. This heart

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Yeah. 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Abso-dang-lutely. Guaranteed human.

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0: 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Final day to win your trip to this year's iHeartRadio Music Festival in Las Vegas. And it's the final day because starting tomorrow, we're going to have the pre-sale. Capital One cardholders will be able to buy those tickets before anybody else to check out Kenny Chesney and Lainey Wilson. Snoop Dogg is going to be there. Benson Boone, BTS, the Goo Goo Dolls, and more. By the way, that's all going down at the T-Mobile Arena in Las Vegas, September the 18th and the 19th. So make sure you're listening for that nationwide keyword. We'll do that again coming up at 1 today. How to get your Luke Combs in less than 10 minutes with Sleepless in a Hotel Room.
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0: Your home for the Morning Rush, 97.5 WCOS. You request him, I play him. Today's Talk Back Lunch Break is underway with me, the Talk Back guy, Billy Greenwood.
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0: 97.5 WCOS. So the big takeaway from last week's CMA Fest in Nashville, you know by now, Tyler Hubbard, Brian Kelly, back together again as Florida Georgia Line. They said this week wasn't just about a stage or a moment. It was about coming home to people we once called friends and now once again can call family. There's a lot of redemption in the season, a lot of reminders that God's timing is always better than our own, and that some stories aren't finished when we think they are. That from Florida Georgia Line, back together again. Hopefully that means new music is on the way, and hopefully some touring on the way as well. As soon as I find out, I'll let you know, I promise. In the meantime, I'm going to get to Thomas Rhett's Die a Happy Man is on the way next.
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1: 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Forget the chicken dinner. I want the Coe Wetzel tickets, brother.
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2: 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I want to go to a club. They're calling her a bridezilla. Who's right in this situation?
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0: 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If you are trying to get back in shape, maybe you need the new AI fitness coach. 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It's called BioCoach. Acts like a real-time personal trainer through your phone or through your computer camera. They say the thing uses advanced computer vision and 3D body mapping to look at your actual joint angles and movements. So if you're doing a push-up or a squat, you're doing it incorrectly, the machine will immediately tell you exactly what you're doing wrong. So like instructing you to bend your elbows to 90 degrees, kind of along those lines. And also will explain how that tweak protects you from injury as well. You want to check it out for yourself, the Bio Coach. I have the link on my Facebook page, Billy Greenwood on Facebook. And Miranda Lambert in less than 10 minutes. She's on the way next.
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1: Just a few minutes away from a question so difficult you can't even Google the answer. 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

0: 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Google Buster question time on today's At Work show. And as always, the chance to win absolutely nothing but bragging rights. And you'll learn something. 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What is that item? 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It's posted right there, Billy Greenwald on Facebook. Leave your guess in the comments section. The average woman keeps this item for about 6 years before discarding it. You tell me what you think that is while I get you Morgan Wallen.
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1: 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I want the Coe Wetzel tickets, brother.
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2: 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I want to go to a club. They're calling her a bridezilla. Who's right in this situation?
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97.5 WCOS. Still no correct guesses. The average woman keeps this item for about 6 years before discarding it. You have any idea what you think that could possibly be? Hit that talk back mic to get me your guess. Get to the answer in just a split second, along with New Luke Bryan, Country, and She Knows It.

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0: 97.5 WCOS, South Carolina's number one for new country. I think we may have an answer to today's Google Buster question. Again, the average woman keeps this item for about 6 years before discarding it. Tina, any idea what that is?
1: I'm going to say either like T-shirts and or jeans.
0: T-shirts and or jeans. I will accept that answer. A pair of jeans. Average woman will keep one pair of jeans for about 6 years before she tosses it. One out of five women admit that they have at least one pair of jeans that's at least 10 years or older. I think I'm guilty of that, too. That is the answer to your Google Buster question. I'm going to get you Dustin Lynch next on the At Work Show with Easy to Love.
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4: Clouds and sun this afternoon. Can't rule out an afternoon shower. You know, heating of the day and whatnot. Temperatures, though, in the 90s. For ABC Columbia, Channel 25, I'm meteorologist Tyler Ryan.
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South Carolina's number one for new country, 97.5 WCOS. If you are a gamer, like my boys are gamers, this could be good news. I want to pass along after you get Dustin Lynch and Jelly Roll.

0: 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I am the At Work guy, Billy Greenwood. Not a big fan of gaming myself, and it kind of drives me crazy. My kids are so into it. But how about this? A new study out says that everyday gamers more open-minded and welcoming than the average American. They did research on this. They looked at a lot of data from more than 77,000 people over an eight-year span to see if playing video games made people more sexist, more racist. The results actually show just the opposite. Gamers more likely to support equal rights and social tolerance than the general public. So maybe there is something good to come out of gaming after all. I hope my kids aren't listening to this. Get to Ella Langley with Morgan Wallen in less than 10 minutes. I Can't Love You Anymore is on the way next.
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1: Winner, winner, winner. Forget the chicken dinner. I want the Coe Wetzel tickets, brother.
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2: 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They're calling her a bridezilla. 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

Your home for the morning rush, 97.5 WCOS. Still time to enter this hour's nationwide keyword. 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

0: 97.5 WCOS. Just a few minutes away from your ride home getting underway. And a quick reminder, you can always find me, Billy Greenwood, on my Facebook page. When I'm not here on the radio, I'm not in the studio, I'm always on Facebook, probably more than Instagram or even TikTok. Billy Greenwood on all three of those, though. I do post the answer to the Google Buster question if you ever missed that, and any links to anything you hear me talking about, like the AI coach I mentioned earlier, the bio coach, that link is on my Facebook page as well. Make sure you hit the follow button while you're there. Billy Greenwald on Facebook. And Ella Langley in less than 10 minutes. Be Her is on the way next.
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1: I think it's only the title, the Kojo tune, that's being held back confidential until we begin playing it on Friday. Hope that's the case. Otherwise, I'm in trouble. But we do. I want to let you know we have a Cody Johnson iHeartCountry world premiere all day Friday at 97.5 WCOS. Can't wait for that. You can

say so. I believe that's going to be on their new album coming out this August on the 21st, when it's hotter than Hades. Yeah, the new Dan and Shay there, that Say So. Now it's Morgan at 97.5 WCOS.

0: 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Now it's time for the Morning Rush Good News Story of the Day. I need some
1: good news. 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
2: Tanaka Chenera grew up in Botswana, and while growing up, he became obsessed with rockets, and he proposed that his high school build a rocket for a STEM competition, and they said, we don't have that kind of money. We're not doing that. So he ended up writing an essay about building rockets.
3: Okay.
2: That won the essay contest, and it actually got him invited to an actual rocket launch in France.
3: Wow.
2: That led to him getting a college education for free, which led him to becoming an actual rocket scientist.
4: Shut up. Where was this happening again?
2: Now lives in Marion County, Indiana.
3: Okay.
2: And so Tanaka has gone all the way from Botswana to Indiana working as a rocket scientist, and he said, the kids here don't even have this competition. So he has figured out a way to write a grant. He got the grant approved. So now the kids in Indiana, if they want to come to rocket camp this summer, it's all going to be paid for.
4: It's like the story of October Sky, where we saw the scientists actually go to work for NASA out of a high school science test.
2: Yeah. He says that by the end of this year, the middle school and high school kids around the Indianapolis area will have launched over 1,000 rockets. And if you want to see more on that, or I'm just inspired by this guy. He took his childhood passion, turned it into his career, and now he's helping other kids develop this passion as well.
3: There you go.
2: It's another good news story, and we got lots of them on the Morning Rush blog at 97.5WCOS.com.
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2: 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Alan Jackson, Jimmy Buffett here in a few minutes after Jason Aldean. 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

0: Here's Riley Green on South Carolina's number one for country, 97.5 WCOS. It was that show in the 70s that made us all envious, those people who had way too much. Maybe not too much, but they had a lot of money and they live lifestyles, the rich and famous. This reminded me of that. Over 1,000 people are going to be at Taylor Swift and Travis Kelce's wedding on July 3rd at New York's Madison Square Garden, the place where Trump enjoyed the basketball game last night. 1,000 people at the wedding, and they've been invited by text instead of traditional invitations to keep it private. MSG was chosen for its lack of windows and underground parking for those guests, the rich and famous, seeking privacy. I think Jonathan and Kelly put something about this on their blog if you want to read more about it at 975WCOS.com. My name's Andy, Ella, Chews in Texas. Luke Combs coming up too.
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1: 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Even hotter by the end of the week. 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

0: George and Luke, Burge and Brian. 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Vinyl's the big thing. Do you have a turntable? You may want to buy one if you win the grand prize. Jonathan and Kelly have Coe Wetzel's The Night Champion on Vinylist grand prize for this week. As they give away every morning, Coe Wetzel concert tickets. September 18th, Coe plays the Colonial Life Arena. 6:30 tomorrow morning, win the tickets and qualify for the vinyl. On What You Talking About, they've already put tomorrow's answer for the question on their blog, 975WCOS.com. So go check that out, make a note of it, then spit it back at them tomorrow morning to win. 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

wonder if she's going to hyphenate and become Taylor Swift Kelsey. Probably not. 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

0: Becca.
1: 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Becca's in the Bucks. Here's what she said when she learned that she won.
2: 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We're going into travel baseball season with my youngest, so this is perfect timing.
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on it. One of the Dillons has a birthday today. Dylan Marlowe is 29. He and Dylan Scott show up in a few minutes for Boys Back Home. Sam Hunt on the way, too, at 97.5 WCOS.

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Hey, how you look? It's Josh Ross.

0: 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The Morning Rush. Rewind. Now it's time for the Morning Rush Good News Story of the Day. I need some
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2: Jonathan, I had never considered that a dog may actually feel like a purpose, like I need to do something. Marcus was a black lab born back in 2020 and was being trained to be a seeing eye dog. But after a few weeks of training, they realized he just didn't have the brain for it. So Marcus was kicked out of the program.
3: No.
2: And they said that Marcus kind of became despondent after he was no longer being trained.
3: I don't have a purpose.
2: He was struggling, looking for a purpose, apparently. And that's when he came across Dr. Lena Paglano, and she said, you know what? I bet you he would be great as a dog to help cancer patients. And so they trained him up, and sure enough, he now works at the Cancer Fit Medical Center. They say he's coming alive. He loves it. He recognizes his role, and when he sees someone start crying or having a bad day, he immediately runs to their side and puts his head in their lap and just rubs against them, and they know that they're loved.
4: What a great.
2: So Marcus is thriving and helping people. He does have a purpose.
3: He found his special purpose.
2: Yes. You want to learn more about Marcus or see other good news stories, check out the Morning Rush blog at 97.5WCOS.com.
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6: Well, we have a 3-minute delay now, 26 West, in between 126 and St. Andrews Road. Slow traffic on Two Notch Road 2, southbound between Sparkleberry Lane and 77. That's a 3-minute delay as well. I'm Tumbleweed with Columbia's most dependable traffic.
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That's what siblings will say to each other after they've done something that parents would not approve of. 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

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Lady A, it's I Run to You.

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0: Tammy was stunned, pleasantly stunned, but still stunned.
1: I won the trip? What? 10,000? Oh my gosh, what? Yes, I was listening to the lineup. They got a Snoop Dogg and Kenny Chesney. Oh my gosh.
0: Snoop. I'm a huge country fan, but I can't wait to see what Snoop Dogg does. September 18th and 19th, T-Mobile Arena in Vegas, our 2026 iHeartRadio Music Festival. She won what you could win. 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
3: 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I want the Coe Wetzel tickets, brother.
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Maybe the rockinest, if that's a word. It is the rockinest one he's ever done. 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

97.5 WCOS, number one for New Country. Wayne D. Got Jonathan and Kelly back in the morning with What You Talk About at 6:30. Now, that's a shot to win tickets to see Luke Bryan in July in Charleston. You can get the answer to tomorrow's question now on the Morning Rush page. 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
1: And hopefully you can get in to be the first caller of the day for us right here. Appreciate you for hanging with us. You can follow us too on Instagram at Wayne D and Tay. But first caller gets to be our Kickstart call coming up here in just a couple minutes. It's Kenny Chesney now.

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1: All right, we're diving in. Tay, kickstart call time. Let's rock.
2: All right, who do we have on line three?
3: This is Curtis.
1: Curtis, what's up, man? How's your day going?
3: Oh, I'm good. Better now that I'm technically on the way home. But I may or may not be sitting in a parking lot delaying some responsibilities for a few minutes.
1: There's nothing wrong with that. And I don't do it anywhere else other than the grocery store. I'll tend to sit there for like a good 5 to 10 minutes until usually my son is like my shadow right now. And he'll be like, Dad, are we going to ever go in or what? And I'm like, yeah. Actually, we'd be on the way home by now had we just gone in.
2: Oh, my God.
1: I love that. What else you got going on today? Anything exciting, bud?
3: Not really. Just you called it, though. I'm sitting in a Walmart parking lot right now.
1: Let's go. Aww. Let's go. Hey, well, enjoy some downtime before you head on in there. We appreciate you calling, man. Call me
4: whatever you will. Hey, it's Jonathan Rush.
5: I'm Kelly Nash.
4: Winner, winner, winner. Forget the chicken dinner. I'm with the Coe Wetzel tickets, brother.
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5: The bachelorette party took over and rented a beautiful house on the beach, stocked it with liquor and food and all that, and she said, I don't want it here. I want to go to a club. Mm. They're calling her a bridezilla. Who's right in this situation?
4: Or we get the definition from you for bridezilla tomorrow on the Morning Rush.
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14: 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One stage, Vegas, this September. If you're a Capital One cardholder, you're not just attending, you're in a different category. 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
0: You went to JCPenney to find those summer fashion staples, like shorts and tees from A&A in St. John's Bay. But you also scored cherry red sunglasses, a super cute straw bucket bag, adorable espadrilles, and a bold maxi dress that you can wear pretty much anywhere. And is that a sunny little suitcase? Well, with deals like these, it's easy to find exactly what you are and aren't looking for. Yes, JCPenney.
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1: 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If you are in Nashville over the weekend for CMA Fest, you actually might appear in a movie, according to Glenn Powell. 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
2: It hasn't even been a week since CMA Fest, and they're already getting ready for 2027. Now, if you missed this year, we have good news. The 2027 edition of the biggest country party in the world has been set. The Country Music Association has announced that the next CMA Fest will take place from Thursday, June 10th through Sunday, June 13th, 2027 in downtown Nashville. The festival's nightly concerts will move to the new Nissan Stadium. Other than that, no other details are available just yet, so start planning now. All right, speaking of CMA Fest, if you were a part of this past weekend's festivities, you know, joining the thousands, you actually might find yourself in the upcoming film, The Comeback King. The movie, which is set to open February 5th of next year, features Glenn Powell as a country music star whose career is in decline. But the actor appeared in character on stage in front of a huge crowd in downtown Nashville during the festival, filming a scene for the upcoming film. His character was leading the crowd in a group chug, and he told the audience when to expect the movie to hit theaters. So if you were there, keep an eye out for yourself. All right, and last, Little Big Town could be coming to your town. Yeah, just yesterday, the band announced their For the Art of It tour. It's a 26-city trek that kicks off September 24th in Florida with stops in Atlanta, Pittsburgh, and so many more. And the final show will wrap on November 22nd in Toronto. Pre-sales start today, and general on sale happen Friday at 10 a.m. local time. That's your iHeartCountry Roundup with Tay.
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